is prayer for help. 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There's a pattern in the psalm.

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I guess it's just a matter of common sense, but I think it's getting time for them to quit. What's the matter with poor Muffin? The farmer's dog is looking sad. 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And is there any real need for this? We sit around and count the days when everything is closing in on you. Well, maybe it's just opening up the gates. 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I think he's in need of some attention. And everybody's going out of the way to find the doctor

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If something's bothering you, don't look at me, 'cause I'm just sitting in the exit

Hi, here is Philou from Abbey, and you heard Big Stars, Mid Alex, of Radio Rizzle Time. Have fun.